0: solo te ponemos grandes canciones.
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I see the parties and diamonds sometimes when I close my eyes. 6 months of torture you sold to some forbidden paradise. I loved you truly.

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1: Hey, yo, Jason.
2: Oh, yeah. Oh, yeah.
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0: like you love, love the life you live. 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If them a bad man, then nobody should, they don't know, they don't be hard with them Bible and them. Cause some a fool, never know the rule, they never they go to basement, chat school. But we really to teach them, we actually make sure we stand the next victim in a killing. Cause some a fool, never know the rule, they never they go to basement, chat school. But we really to teach them, we actually make sure we stand the next victim in a killing.
1: Aquí viene Ray Castellano calentando.